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0: 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This is Panacea Soul.
9: England have been held to a goalless draw by Ghana in their second group game at the World Cup. Thomas Tuchel's side stumbled against the well-drilled Ghanaians, but still edged closer to the knockout phase. Just 6 days ago, the Three Lions enjoyed a thrilling 4-2 win against Croatia in Texas. The largest maternity review in the history of the NHS is due to be published today. Families at the heart of a review into maternity failings at Nottingham hospitals have been telling of their devastation over the deaths of their children and their continued fight for justice. The UK is braced for record-breaking temperatures, with schools to close and people urged not to travel as rare red weather warnings come into force for heat. Across today and tomorrow, temperatures could hit 40 degrees Celsius in some parts of England and Wales after a so-called heat dome settled over Western Europe and brought extreme conditions to the continent. And the reigning F1 world champion Lando Norris has visited a new waxwork of himself at Madame Tussauds in London. It's been unveiled ahead of the upcoming Grand Prix at Silverstone. That's the latest from Radio News Hub. I'm John Collins.
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4: England boss Thomas Tuchel hopes the fans will keep the faith after a frustrating goalless draw with Ghana dampened the feel-good factor from their World Cup opener. Having kicked off Group L with a thrilling 4-2 win against Croatia, the Three Lions returned to Earth with a bump just 6 days later as their second group game ended in a draw for the fourth straight tournament. Nico O'Reilly's late header off the crossbar and a poor follow-up from Harry Kane were as close as England came to breaking the deadlock in Tuesday's goalless draw in Massachusetts. The largest maternity review in the history of the NHS will be published later today. Families at the heart of a review into maternity failings at hospitals in Nottingham have been speaking of their devastation over the deaths of their children and their continued fight for justice. A red heat health alert is in place today with temperatures set to break records in parts of the UK. Thermometers could top out at 40 degrees Celsius and reigning F1 world champ Lando Norris has had a waxwork of himself unveiled at Madame Tussauds in London. That's the latest from Radio News Hub. I'm John Collins.
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6: Hundreds of schools have been partially closed as the UK braces itself for the hottest June day on record. More than 300 schools across England and Wales have shut as temperatures are forecast to rise above 35 degrees Celsius. A rare red warning for extreme heat is in place for several parts of the country. Ghana have held England to a goalless draw in both sides' second group game at the World Cup. Nico O'Reilly hit the woodwork with a header before Harry Kane blazed his follow-up effort over the bar as Thomas Tuchel's side couldn't break down the Ghanaian stubborn defence in Boston. The biggest maternity review in the history of the NHS will be published later today. It's looked at failings in maternity care at hospitals in Nottingham. Bereaved families have given evidence about the deaths of their children. And the actress Sally Lindsay and the new BBC Director General Matt Britton will be among 67 people given honours by the Prince of Wales at Windsor Castle later today. That's the latest from Radio News Hub. I'm John Collins.
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1: Hundreds of schools have been partially closed as the UK braces itself for the hottest June day on record. More than 300 schools across England and Wales have shut as temperatures are forecast to rise above 35 degrees Celsius. A rare red warning for extreme heat is in place for several parts of the country. Ghana have held England to a goalless draw in both sides' second group game at the World Cup. Nico O'Reilly hit the woodwork with a header before Harry Kane blazed his follow-up effort over the bar as Thomas Tuchel's side couldn't break down the Ghanaian stubborn defence in Boston. The biggest maternity review in the history of the NHS will be published later today. It's looked at failings in maternity care at hospitals in Nottingham. Bereaved families have given evidence about the deaths of their children. And the actress Sally Lindsay and the new BBC Director General Matt Britton will be among 67 people given honours by the Prince of Wales at Windsor Castle later today. That's the latest from Radio News Hub. I'm John Collins.
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3: The UK is bracing for more record-breaking temperatures today, with a rare red heat weather warning coming into force. Temperatures could hit the 40s in some parts of England and Wales today. The British Heart Foundation warns the extreme heat can be particularly dangerous for people with heart conditions. Regina Giblin is their spokesperson.
4: The first thing is you'll be sweating quite a lot. You would feel like your heart is racing. You also may get some confusion, which means there's not enough oxygen getting to your brain, and you'd feel really faint. These are the main signs that you're in trouble and that you should seek help.
3: The largest maternity review in the history of the NHS is due to be published today. Around 2,500 families have contributed to the review, expected to expose failings at entry level when it comes to maternity care. And Ghana held England to a goalless draw in both sides' second group game at the World Cup. Thomas Tuchel's side couldn't break down the Ghanaians' stubborn defence, but attention turns to Scotland tonight as they take on Brazil, looking to get out of the group stage for the first time in their history. For On Radio News Hub, I'm Frankie Hersine.
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3: Some extreme heat building across England and Wales, staying dry and sunny for most with some light winds, cloudier and cooler in parts of Scotland with a chance of drizzle and a high of 34 degrees Celsius.

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1: Join me, Stephen Howie, this and every Saturday night at 6 here on Panacea Soul for Grooveline. 2 hours of soul, jazz funk, acid jazz and Sofa House, including two tracks from this month's Album of the Month, a brand new Sofa House promo in the House of Grooveline, and three tracks back to back from a band or artist of your choice on the 3-play. 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
4: We're bracing for some more scorching temperatures across England and Wales today, with temperatures potentially reaching the high 30s and even the 40s. The UK Health Security Agency has issued a red heat health alert for extreme heat today. Regina Giblin is from the British Heart Foundation.
5: There's a few things you can do. I would say the first thing is not to go out during the highest temperature of the day, which is usually between 11 and 3 p.m. If you do need to go out, always wear a sunscreen, always have a hat on, and always carry some water with you as well.
4: The outgoing Prime Minister faces questions for the first time since announcing his resignation today. This will be his first public appearance since the emotional statement on Monday, and he's likely to face questions over what his government can achieve in his final weeks in office. And Thomas Tuchel hopes England fans can keep the faith after a frustrating goalless draw with Ghana dampened the feel-good factor from their World Cup opener. It's all about Scotland today, though, as they take on Brazil, aiming to get out of the group stage for the first time in their history. From Radio News Hub, I'm Frank. Frankie Hairsign.
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0: 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Weather.
4: Some extreme heat building across England and Wales, staying dry and sunny for most with some light winds, cloudier and cooler in parts of Scotland with a chance of drizzle and a high of 34 degrees Celsius.

Well, a huge good morning. Welcome along to The Breakfast Show. It's 17 minutes past 7 and it's me, Mike Mason, with you until 10. This track from 1977 by Delegation is

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0: It's an incredible track, that, isn't it? Stephen Dante and Love Follows on Panacea. It was produced by Monte Moir on the Cool Tempo record labels back in 1988. Great tune. Okay, 7:30, time for a news update right now. We're going to continue with the track from D-Train after the news. And I've also got a bit of a poppy tune from 85 from Gloria Estefan to play.
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2: The FTSE 100 edged lower on Tuesday amid fresh US tech falls and soft UK economic data, adding to the muted mood. It finished down 9 points at 10,428. The Bank of England should maintain interest rates at their current level until there is more certainty regarding the economic outlook. That's according to rate setter Alan Taylor, a member of the bank's Monetary Policy Committee. He's called for an extended hold in the face of potential economic risks, but added the bank should look at possible cuts if the conflict in the Middle East calms and energy prices sink. The boss of Royal Mail owner International Distribution Services has landed a bumper pay and bonus package. Despite plunging profits, chief executive Martin Seidenberg was paid £6.9 million in salary bonuses and long-term incentive awards for the year to March 31st. And civil servants in the Foreign Office have voted overwhelmingly in favour of industrial action in a dispute over restructuring.
1: Soul Funk.

0: tell me the truth. You're seeing another guy.
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2: 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Soul Funk Groove.

0: Julian Jonah with Robbie Love and Take My Love. It's had its 15 minutes of fame and is no longer in the UK soul chart, so that will start to fizzle away a little bit. Isn't it a shame that some of this music now, we kind of class it as a bit of a throwaway sort of song? And what I mean by that is that I don't know of any of this new stuff really that's going to stick around for as long as like some of the 70s, 80s stuff that we play here on the station. It's just kind of throwaway music, if you know what I'm saying. You never know, there might be the odd one which will certainly cut the cloth, as they say. Okay, on the way, got a tune for you from CC Peniston, Crazy Love, and a track from Slave to play as well.
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0: Earth, Wind and Fire, Let's Groove on Panacea 1981. Right, it's nearly 8 o'clock already. We have our flip reverse lined up for you, which is just happening just after 8:05 this morning. And a tune from Luther and Janet Jackson kicks off our next hour.
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5: The UK is bracing for more record-breaking temperatures today, potentially hitting the 40s in some parts of England and Wales. A red weather warning is also in force for some parts of the UK.
6: It's important to protect the vulnerable who are affected by extreme heat, so children, older people, but also people with heart conditions, because the heat can affect them in a way, because if they've got high blood pressure, they take blood pressure tablets, their blood pressure is already lower.
5: That's Regina Giblin from the British Heart Foundation. The charity's warning that people with heart conditions may be especially vulnerable today. Darren Jones has ruled himself out of a potential leadership challenge, paving the way for Andy Burnham to become Prime Minister. Meanwhile, Sir Keir Starmer is back in Parliament for the first time today since announcing his resignation on Monday. And Scotland are back in action tonight as they take on Brazil, looking to get out of the group stage for the first time in their history. Elsewhere, Thomas Tuchel hopes England fans can keep the faith after a frustrating goalless draw with Ghana, dampen the feel-good factor from their World Cup opener. From Radio News Hub, I'm Frankie Hersine.
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1: 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Weather.
5: Some extreme heat building across England and Wales, staying dry and sunny for most with some light winds, cloudier and cooler in parts of Scotland with the chance of drizzle and a high of 34 degrees Celsius.

0: Janet Jackson and Luther Vandross, The Best Things in Life Are Free. Number two that reached on our singles chart here in the UK. And guess what song held it off the top spot? It was a track by Snap called Rhythm is a Dancer. It held its position for 6 weeks, kind of knocking everything out of the way that was trying to pinch that number one spot. So yeah, didn't quite get there. It did reach number 10 on the Billboard Hot 100 as well. Little interesting song fact there for you. Right, let's get Flip Reverse underway then for your Wednesday morning.
1: Think you recognize music?
2: Yeah!
1: Can you recognize a song even from a small snippet?
2: Hit me.
1: Well, what about backwards?
2: Huh?
1: It's time for Flip Reverse on Panacea Breakfast.
0: It sure is, and here is your 10 seconds backwards. There we go. Can you figure it out today? If you know the answer and wish to play along, drop us a line on the app or email studio@panacearadio.net. I've got some clues to help you along if you need them after this from Harold Melvin and the Blue Notes. This is today's Your Lucky Day.

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1: Right, let's recap on today's flip and give you some clues. Here's your 10 seconds backwards first. Now, this track was released in 1984. It reached number 6 here in the UK and got to number 2 on the US R&B, the US Hot 100, the big one. It was written by the artists themselves and released on the Motown record label. Now, an interesting fact which might help you along, two very famous people contributed to backing vocals in the chorus of this song, Michael Jackson and Jermaine Jackson. They were on there. Now, here is a possible throwaway clue for you. It's a kind of spooky lyric which taps into fears of being watched through TVs, phones, and cameras decades before smart doorbells, social media kind of made it feel a bit less fictional. Yes, don't know if that helps you in some way. Another little clue, which should I give you this? The singer is called Kenny William Gordy. There you go. See whether that helps you in some way. If you know the answer and wish to play along, drop us a line on the app or email studio@panacearadio.net. We'll do another recap after this from Whitney.

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1: Okay, got a tune from Anita Baker to play in a second, but let's do our final recap on this morning's Flip Reverse. Have you managed to suss it yet? This is your last chance to play along.

Yeah, if you know the answer, then drop us a line. You can get in touch a few ways. You can message on the app. You can email us, studio@panacearadio.net, or you can phone us 01925 595 070. I'll do the reveal and play the song after this from Anita Baker. This is Caught Up in the Rapture.

0: Deep Reverse on Panacea Soul.
1: Let's reveal it then, you're 10 seconds backwards, and today's clip sounded like this. Yeah, looks like the clues may have helped, which is obviously what they're there for, you see, because sometimes you just need that little helping hand. So let's look at our emails today and app messages. Let's say good morning to some of our leaders on the leaders board first. Tony DeBeek in Warrington, good morning to you. Jason in Cardiff, good morning to you. And Daz Cunliffe, good morning to you. All getting that absolutely spot on today. Just like to say good morning to Diane Ashcroft from Potty Purple Pod in Warrington. And your message, getting that right today. Yes, you're right, three in a row this week. She says, I'll soon be getting back on that leaders board. I think you are, you're aiming there. We do have a space available, and you know how it works. All you have to do is just simply get a whole week right, and that puts you in this position for a leaders board. Tom in Marple just got your message then while I was chatting away. Well done getting that spot on. Who else we got? Trish Dalton, good morning to you, getting that right today. Thanks for playing along. Julie Hanley, good morning to you. And I'll do a last refresh on our inbox before I hit the play button. No, we are up to date. Let's give it a spin then. Yes, Rockwell and Somebody's Watching Me was the track on today's Flip Reverse.

0: Crazy how they lyriced that song based on technology that's actually here today. Yeah, it was being basically fears being watched through TVs, phones and cameras decades before like smart doorbells, social media and obviously our phones with cameras on ever became a thing. Crazy, isn't it? Right, on the way we have a tune from the Jackson 5 to play and a great track from 1992. A little bit of acid jazz from Incognito, Don't You Worry About a Thing, and a tune from Alexander O'Neill lined up next.
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4: Mike Mason on Panacea. Can you

That was a cover from the Stevie Wonder hits back in 1973, Incognito there, and Don't You Worry About a Thing, or should I say, About a Thing. There you go. Been shortened, hasn't it? Anyway, let's go to 1985 now with a tune from Alexander O'Neill. We all know this very well. This is If You Were Here Tonight, playing for us on Panacea Soul. Good morning.

0: Got to see Jackie Graham live at the Earlham Live Festival a couple of weeks ago. She was excellent. We were backstage as she was coming on, managed to have a little conversation with her. And I just sort of asked her, do you remember being involved in another event with another station I used to be a part of back in the mid-2000s at a place in Widnes called Spike Island? She said, I do. It was a massive gig. It really was. Yeah, it was a cracking one. But she did really well and all. So, you know, these people now are really getting on a bit, you know, and able to come out on the stage and deliver a performance like it was the first one. Incredible. She was good. Right, up next, let's play a tune from Camera Soul and a track from Millie Jackson.
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lovely sound from the 1970s there. Millie Jackson and A House for Sale on Panacea Soul. Now, we are nearing 9 o'clock, and a tune which we've not played, well, I've not played on here for a while, was done in 85 for Change, and this is Mutual Attraction.

0: Yes, a fine tune there from Change, Mutual Attraction, playing on Panacea. We have another hour of some fine tunes as part of the breakfast show this morning, kicking off our next hour after news and weather with a track from Atlantic Star and Dionne Warwick and Friends features in the next hour.
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5: A number of train services have been axed and schools closed, with record-breaking temperatures expected today. A red warning is now in place across central parts of England and the south of Wales. The British Heart Foundation warned the extreme heat can be particularly dangerous for people with heart conditions. Regina Giblin is their spokesperson.
6: The first thing is you'd be sweating quite a lot. You would feel like your heart is racing. You also may get some confusion, which means there's not enough oxygen getting to your brain, and you'd feel really faint. These are the main signs that you're in trouble and that you should seek help.
5: Andy Burnham's path to number 10 could be even clearer, with Darren Jones ruling himself out of a leadership challenge. Meanwhile, the outgoing Prime Minister faces questions for the first time since announcing his resignation today. This will be his first public appearance since the emotional statement on Monday. And after England's disappointing result last night, it's all about Scotland today, who face Brazil in Miami. A draw would see them qualify for the knockout stages for the first time in their history. That's the latest from Radio News Hub. I'm Frankie Hairsign.
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1: 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Weather.
5: Some extreme heat building across England and Wales, staying dry and sunny for most with some light winds, cloudier and cooler in parts of Scotland with a chance of drizzle and a high of 34 degrees Celsius.

Dionne Warwick and Friends, and that's what Friends are for on Panacea 1985. Good morning, welcome back to The Breakfast Show, another hour of some of the finest soul, funk and groove. That's how we roll right here on Panacea Soul. This morning's time machine is going to take place around 25 past 9 this morning. I'm going to be transporting you back to 1989 today.

0: And Don't Walk Away on Panacea 1976. What were you doing back then? Can you remember? Well, we're going to do a time machine feature for you in a few minutes' time, where we're transporting you back to a particular date and we'll have a look at some of the things that happened around that time. And today's date is 1989. So before we get there, have a think about that year. Think about what you were doing and, you know, where you were and all that kind of stuff. And we'll see whether we can bring back some nostalgia for your Wednesday morning. I got a track first, though, to play from Gregory Hines, and Diana Ross are both on the way first.
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That's Diana Ross, and I'm coming out on Panacea. Right, let's go back into the time machine today and let's go and drive along and land in 1989. That's where we're going this morning. So what can I tell you about that year? Well, biggest selling single was Ride On Time by Black Box, selling around 849,000 copies and spending 6 weeks at the number one position. Soul to Soul's Back to Life, Fine Young Cannibals, Madonna, Kylie, Jason, Jive Bunny, they were all soundtracks of that year. It was also the year that Janet Jackson's Rhythm Nation 1814, giving us Miss You Much, and Rhythm Nation was out in that particular time as well. In the news, the Berlin Wall fell on the 9th of November in 1989, one of the defining images of the century as crowds climbed on the wall and the East and West Berlin began reconnecting. Closer to home, though, in 1989 was marked by the Hillsborough disaster, a tragedy that changed English football forever. Looking at TV and film, Tim Burton's Batman with Michael Keaton as Batman and Jack Nicholson as the Joker landed in cinemas and turned the bat symbol into an absolutely unavoidable wallpaper. It was everywhere, wasn't it? Lunchboxes, T-shirts, you name it. It was just on everything. Other big news, the cinemas included Back to the Future Part 2, which is very apt for us today being in the time machine right now, Indiana Jones and The Last Crusade, and also, do you remember the film When Harry Met Sally? That was a funny one, wasn't it? On the TV, we were glued to EastEnders at the time, Coronation Street still going strong, and The Bill. Challenge Annika was always a good one to watch as well. That was on in 89, and The Generation Game as well. What happened to Saturday night TV? Didn't it just used to be so good? Average house prices were around £52,000 to £56,000, depending on the time of the month. Petrol was around 36 pence a litre, and you could buy a loaf of bread for 50p and a pint of milk for 31p. Looking at sport, because we're into football at the minute, aren't we? Arsenal snatched the first division title at Anfield with an unforgettable 2-0 win over Liverpool, sealed by Michael Thomas in the final seconds. That's a good name. Boris Becker won his third Wimbledon men's single title, beating Stefan Edberg in the final. So, yeah, that's just about it, really, for 1989. I just think we're going to play a track now which kind of brings back some nostalgia for me from Bobby Brown. This track is Rock Witcher. Enjoy this now on Panacea Soul.

with you on Panacea Soul. Now then, let's go to 1985 with a track from Aura. This is called Like I Like It.

0: definitely one of those foot-tapping kind of songs, isn't it? Aura and Like. I Like It on Panacea. Right into the last part of The Breakfast Show before Sam takes over at 10 o'clock. Cheryl Lynn's Encore to play next and a track from Kindred and the Family Soul. And we'll have a little quick look at our What's On guide as well.
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Joe and Lynn and Encore on Panacea. Now, let's just very quickly take a look at the What Song Guide. And one which we're pushing like crazy is Our Own, which is happening the next one. 19th of December is the Panacea Christmas Party. Tickets on Skiddle for that. We have a huge lineup of DJs, plus PJ Stokes, who does a show for us on a Saturday afternoon, is going to be there to do a live vocal performance as well. So that should be good to see. Tickets on Skiddle, as I say. So drop onto the gig guide on our website, tap on that poster, and that will take you directly in. Okay, you can get your tickets that way. Also, the Monton Pop and Soul Music Festival is back, and this time we're going to be seeing Kenny Thomas live there, Odyssey, Stacks of Soul and Natural Soul, which are two live bands. They're fabulous to watch, so it'd be worth getting down there for that. This one's being held on 30th of August at the Monton Cricket Sports Club in Eccles in Manchester. Skiddle.com is where you need to be for those tickets as well.

0: Stevie Wonder, signed, sealed, delivered, I'm yours. And that is it for The Breakfast Show, signed, sealed and delivered for your Wednesday morning. And Mr. Sam Brown is raring to go this morning. He's got loads of stuff lined up for you in the next couple of hours. So keep it locked to Panacea today, and I'll be back with you tomorrow morning from 7 a.m.
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6: A rare weather warning for extreme heat covering parts of England and Wales has come into force for only the second time ever. Temperatures could potentially come close to the all-time record. The British Heart Foundation is warning it can be dangerous for people with heart conditions. Regina Giblin is their spokesperson.
7: There's a few things you can do. I would say the first thing is not to go out during the highest temperature of the day, which is usually between 11 and 3 p.m. If you do need to go out, always wear a sunscreen, always have a hat on, and always carry some water with you as well.
6: Darren Jones has ruled himself out of a potential leadership challenge, paving the way for Andy Burnham to become Prime Minister. The largest maternity review in the history of the NHS is due to be published today. It's been driven by families looking for answers as to why their babies died or were left with disabilities during labour or shortly after birth. And England boss Thomas Tuchel has told fans not to lose belief after a goalless draw with Ghana last night, but it's all about Scotland today, who face Brazil in Miami tonight. From Radio News Hub, I'm Frankie Hersine.
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1: 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Weather.
6: Extremely hot and sunny for many of us and feeling humid across England and Wales. Cloudier and cooler in parts of Scotland with the chance of some rain. Highs today of at least 34 degrees Celsius.

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Low Panacea Radio. This is Panacea Soul. Panacea Soul. The mid-morning soul spectrum. Sam Brown. Panacea.

Good morning. It is Wednesday morning, mid-morning Soul Spectrum coming at you. It's me, Sam Brown, here in Panacea Soul. How are you all doing this morning? Hope you're all set for another hot day today. Temperatures rolling in at 20 Celsius at the moment and may rise to 30 around 1 or above that. All right, just be prepared that if you're out and about today, it's going to be a hot day. Make sure you're wearing all the right clothes, all right? Bring plenty of water, or at least bring a bottle of water with you, all right? I know there are many shops around. You can easily pick up a bottle. So have that preparation in mind anyway to stay hydrated, okay? Right. Send good morning to Mike Mason. Great breakfast show as usual, my good sir. Mike will be back later on this evening, ladies and gents, in a groovy kind of love. For the time being, let Janae put a bit of sparkle in your morning.

That is an icicle number, definitely a bad boogie tune to start the morning with. The sound of Janae and Groove Thang. All right, talking about bad boogie tunes, let me take you back to 1987, thereabout. Tawatha had an album out called, Tawatha Aji had an album out called Welcome to My Dreams. Ah, that's it. Phew. And she had a couple of songs on there. I'm going to feature one in this hour and one in the second hour of the show. More Than Before is the title of this one.

So when you're ready and you're all set, let's take a trip into the first break of the morning. If you just join me, it's mid-morning soul switching for this Wednesday morning, the 24th of June, 2026. Sam Brown, I'm in the house and I'm with you till 12 as usual. Got some great music lined up for you guys, all right? Directly after this, I'm cruising over to Longside to a Wind Rush event. I've been hosting that now for the last 2 years or so, so I really look forward to that, all right? Saying good morning to Mr. Daniels. Morning, Mr. Daniels. How are you this morning, my good sir? Brilliant. Looking forward to seeing you later on, my good sir. And good morning, Madge. How are you? Brilliant. Looking forward to seeing you guys later on today, all right? Brilliant. Here's Lenny White with Who Do You Love?

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Linda over in Anglesey. Good morning, guys. Let me say good morning to Dawn over in Disney, Mr. Irie over in central Manchester, and to going back to the peak to Millie over in Castleton. All right. Right. Now, I know that Ian Musselman Atkinson, good morning, aka The Bodyguard, and good morning to Eva Movie Star Stanton. They're over in Las Caracas at the moment, actually. And like a lot of other people who take trips out of the UK to enjoy some great Spanish weather. But I might add, we're all gloating in the UK at the moment because we're having some brilliant weather. Totally unexpected, by the way, folks. Just a couple of days ago, the Met Office says that, ladies and gents, prepare yourself for some weather warning, not storm, but for the heat. It's going to be extremely hot. And yesterday, oh my goodness, was sizzling. You want to see me

You got the Mid-Morning Soul Spectrum, Kenya Wilson. I introduced that one last week, by the way. Now, it's UK street soul at its best. UK street soul kind of came into its own around 1988. And then between 88 and 92, we had some great UK street soul music out there that people were dancing to in the clubs and were pretty proud of as well, by the way. Including this one from Massivo featuring Tracy. It's called Loving You. Kick back and enjoy. At its

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I'm in the final segment of the first hour of the Mid-Morning Soul Spectrum. Wow, it's as if it was just 5 minutes ago I was saying good morning to you guys, and then here I am saying get set to take a trip up to the news at the top of the hour. Don't forget, in the second hour, I'm back with my placemate here. Some banging tunes in there for you, taking you back to between 1980 and 84. What a great residency that was. All right, now, again, last week I introduced a guy by the name of Hubert. It's a Manchester artist, sadly passed away, but he had a hit that I feel needs a little bit of, exposure right now. So here it is, Got to Make Sure. This is a big tune played out on the sound system back in the days. Here we go.

What an absolute classic. A remake of the Billy Paul, Me and Mrs. Jones. This is Heart and Soul version. Donna Shawcross, good morning. She said, oh, she likes that version. Brilliant, brilliant, brilliant. And saying good morning to the soul man, Mr. Tony Shawcross, who's live on 1 o'clock, live at 1 o'clock today here on Fantasy of Soul. All right. We're on the walking trail on the 4th of July over at Sail Water Park for those who want to participate. Now, our very own Tony and Donna will be missing this walk. They've been on all the other walks so far. Why? Because Tony and Donna, they take aeroplane like you and I take taxis. Do you know what I mean? They're every minute they're off somewhere. Do you know what I mean? Well, that's what life's about, isn't it, Mr. Brown? Yeah, I know it is. But just enjoy. Anyway, I'm just saying why they're going to miss the walk. Because they're on aeroplane like you and I take taxis. Do you know what I mean? And I take a lot of taxis. So that means they take a lot of aeroplanes. One minute, is it South Africa? Next minute, he's in America. Next minute, he's on the walk over in, where is it? Reddish Vale. Then next minute, he's over in Warrington on the walk. Next minute, he's in Greece. Then he's in Spain. I'm surprised he's not ended up in Japan yet. Or China. Do you know what I mean? Brilliant. When you go in there, you guys, let me know. I'm coming with you. That's on my to-do list, ladies and gentlemen. I'd love to go to China, but I reckon to go there, I'll need at least a group of six people. Anyone out there interested in going to China, let me know. I'll join your group, all right? Right, anyway, let me continue the vibe. Here is Steve Arrington with Feel So Real. What am I going on about?

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10: A number of train services have been axed and schools closed, with record-breaking temperatures expected today. A red warning is now in place across central parts of England and the south of Wales. The biggest maternity review in the history of the NHS will be published later today. It's looked at failings in maternity care at hospitals in Nottingham. 53-year-old Mel Ibrahim delivered her daughter at around 24 weeks alone.
11: I remember I was fearful of so much when I delivered her. I was fearful of hurting her, I could say. So she looked like a bird. That's the way I've always described her. And if she ever understood that, she'd laugh at me. But sadly, she won't ever understand that.
10: The Home Office are pledging to put domestic abuse specialists across every police force in England and Wales by the end of the decade. It's after an expansion of the current scheme, bringing the total number of control rooms with specialists to 17. And Scotland face Brazil in the World Cup tonight. If they get a draw, they'll reach the knockout stages for the first time in their history. From Radio News Hub, I'm Frankie Hersine.
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1: 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Weather.
10: Extremely hot and sunny for many of us, and feeling humid across England and Wales. Cloudier and cooler in parts of Scotland, with the chance of some rain. Highs today of at least 34 degrees Celsius.

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Low Panacea Radio. This is Panacea Soul. Panacea Soul. The mid-morning soul spectrum. The placemate years on Panacea.

Hour of the Mid Morning Soul Spectrum. This is where I take, and we start this hour, by the way, by taking you back to between 1980 and 1984 when I was resident over at the iconic Placemate 7, all right, to bring you a segment called The Placemate Years. Now, we started in 1981 with the Funk Fusion Band, and Can You Feel It? That was out on the We Men of Talent label, okay? Right, and then Katie Kassoon, surprisingly brought you a nice little number called You're the One, all right? And then I've got Lee Moore coming up right now with Do You Feel the Party, again from 1981. And then we're going to jump to 1982 with a UK soul group called Second Image, and they were managed by Robbie Vincent from Radio 1. They didn't quite break the top of the pops like Central Line or Lynx or Loose Ends did, but they were fundamental in propagating UK street soul. Okay, so let's continue the vibe, and here we go.

Sir Brian, good morning. Welcome to Wednesday morning. Dean over in Brockley and all the guys at Sherrard Road, good morning to you guys. Gene over in Croydon, good morning. Patricia in Manchester, good morning. And Bernadette over in Knutsford, good morning. Saying good morning to you, Gene, my classroom friend. Good morning, Postman Pat. Dan the man over in Marple, good morning. Bernard over in Central Manchester, welcome to Wednesday morning, my good sir. And saying good morning to Norma over in Ailsa. Hey guys, wherever you are today, whatever you're doing, I know like you, Gene, you do a lot of delivery, my man. But need I tell you all to be careful out there with the weather, eh? remember the different weather here in the UK changes people's mode, all right? When it rains, people do different things on the road. When it snow, obviously, when the sun's out, some people do crazy things, some people do indifferent things, all right? All I can say is, ladies and gents, if you're out there today, be mindful of each other. How's that? All right, enough preaching for today. Here's Maze featuring Frankie Beverly and Joy and Pain coming at ya.

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0: We are Panacea.

out on the walking trail right now. That's a change featuring Luther and the Glow of Love. But guess what? Got another Luther coming at you right now. Done his own version to Matt Fadden on Whitehead. Ain't no stopping us now. So this one's all yours, but if you're out walking, kick back and enjoy. If you're not started yet, well, it'll get you in the mood for popping out. Thank you for joining me this morning. All right, looking forward to seeing you on the walk next week. The walk is the 4th of July. Okay, Mary and everyone else. All right, brilliant. Right, here we go.

Take our regular trip over to the East Langs region to say good morning to all the guys in that region. Good morning, Chris, over in Leyland. How are you this morning, my good sir? Staying, how's the weather treating you over there? I can well imagine that it's going to be lovely. Rolling fields and everything else, eh? Do enjoy, eh? Right, good morning to all the guys over in Chorley, all the guys over in Bolton, including Ellen. Good morning, my dear. Lisa over in Wigan, good morning. Pat Girligirl Wilson over in Wigan. How are you doing? Are you holding up? Did you take a walk out to Haygall yesterday? No? All right, no probs. Do enjoy today, and remember, if you're popping out, be stay hydrated, all right? Brilliant stuff. Jimmy Jam over in Benidorm for a little bit of golfing. My man, do enjoy, all right? Brilliant stuff. Right, here is Aston Gray Project. I've been playing this one now since last week. You know how to love me. I love this version.

0: Nature. Yesterday I played a song on here, which was Human Nature by Mike Mason, and we had the entire country up in uproar because the argument was, is it Mike who presents Breakfast Show here on Panacea Soul, or is it someone with the same namesake? All right. And then after everyone listened to the song, I had a massive response on email, WhatsApp, social media, in the walking groups, all saying, Sam, it is Mike Mason, the Breakfast Show presenter, all right? Now, I do know that Mike lives in Chilham. He's got a fantastic voice. I already know that from day one. But as a producer myself, I didn't know that he was in the studio producing this song. So, anyway, I contacted Mike in the afternoon, and I said, Mike, Human Nature, mate. 90% tells me that it's you, but I need that 1% to confirm. So it's me. I said, all right, right. So what's going on? He said, well, currently, ladies and gents, it's going to be available via Amazon Music, Spotify, and other music download platform. All right. So I said, all right, then here's what I'm going to do. I'm not going to play it for you this morning. We're going to hold off for a little bit. And when it's available on all these music platforms, I'm going to be the first to let you know about this. All right. And we're all going to go and we're going to download the song, all right, and we're gonna chart this song. How's that? Yeah. Mm-hmm. Sound like a plan? Sound like a plan to me. Right, guys, let's go for a break and I'll be back in a bit.
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1: With

So then in the first hour of the show, I introduce an album to you, Welcome to My Dreams by Tiawatha, and I played a song from that. I promise you another one in the second hour, so it's time for that right now. Here it is, Tiawatha Aji, lifted from the album Welcome to My Dreams. This is a song I used to play back in 1988 on radio over in Manchester. It's called Thigh Ride. Kick back and enjoy.

So that's one another album that I've digged up out of my collection and now set for a regular feature here on the Mid-Morning Soul Spectrum. All right, guys, we're at the end of the show. Can't believe by Wednesday morning I'm popping over to alongside Greater Manchester right now, where I'm hosting a Windrush occasion. All right, this takes place every year, and I meet up with some more of the more mature members of the community. Looking forward to meeting up with you guys. Send good morning to Mr. Warren Daniels. Good morning to you, my good sir. Looking forward to seeing you, my good sir. Brilliant. And good morning to Madge Daniels as well. Good morning, Madge. How are you this morning? Looking forward to seeing you both and everyone else, and anyone else who's listening from the Windrush occasion over in Manchester today. Looking forward to seeing all of you.

You guys, all right? Brilliant stuff. Right, James Robinson along with Mark Johnson is here. This always reminds me of Ewan Clark. So saying good morning to my good friend, the iconic DJ, Mr. Ewan Clark. Good morning to you, my good sir. Brilliant. Here's James Robinson with Daydream. This is where I'm taking my leave. Tony Shawcross is the next voice you will hear. You will hear at 1 o'clock this afternoon. And then Drive Panacea is with none other than Rob Lees. All right, have a great day, guys. And I shall see you all tomorrow morning.

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7: In the last 15 minutes, the largest maternity review in the history of the NHS has been published. Lucy Gormanley has the details.
8: The reviews found more than 500 mothers and babies suffered potentially avoidable harm or died due to deeply embedded systemic failures at a toxic hospital trust. Senior midwife Donna Ockenden led the inquiry and found leaders at Nottingham University Hospitals Trust knew there were serious issues with the maternity departments but failed to take action. It was found there were warning signs as early as 2007 through serious incidents and staff feedback.
7: The UK is bracing for more record-breaking heat today, with a rare red temperature weather warning coming into force. Temperatures could hit the 40s. And England boss Thomas Tuchel has told fans to not lose belief after a disappointing goalless draw with Ghana last night. But today, it's all about Scotland, who face Brazil tonight. A draw would see them qualify for the group stages for the very first time. That's the latest from Radio News Hub. I'm Matthew Dudley.
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10: England were held to a frustrating goalless draw in their World Cup encounter against Ghana last night, but Thomas Tuchel's telling us to not panic just yet. Ghana put up a strong defensive performance, with Nico O'Reilly coming the closest in the second half. Meanwhile, attention turns to Scotland tonight as they face Brazil in Miami, and Tartan Army need at least a draw in order to reach the knockout stage of the tournament. In other football news, Gary O'Neill's been appointed Ipswich Town's new head coach, succeeding Kieran McKenna at Portman Road. And in cricket, England head coach Brendan McCullum insists there's been no breakdown in his relationship with returning captain Ben Stokes. Stokes and fast bowler Gus Atkinson resumed training with their teammates at Trent Bridge yesterday, ending a two-week exile that saw them miss the series-levelling defeat against New Zealand at the Oval. McCullum says things are good.
11: I had a great catch-up with him this morning. We spent a good hour and a bit talking, and he was outstanding, actually. He's definitely, to my assessment, looks fantastic. He looks ready to go. He's enthusiastic about the week, and from our point of view, it's nice to have the band back together.
10: The third test gets underway on Thursday.
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4: This morning, the largest review into maternity at the NHS was published with some shocking results. Lucy Gormanley has this.
5: 520 mothers and babies suffered potentially avoidable harm or died because of deeply embedded systemic failures, which includes 94 babies who were stillborn. The new review has found maternity failings at Nottingham University Hospitals Trust go back as far as 2007, with several missed opportunities to intervene. In 2017, internal reports identified major weaknesses in maternity governance, with several babies dying or suffering harm during this period, of which there were reoccurring themes like poor staffing.
4: Andy Burnham's path to number 10 could be even clearer. It's after Darren Jones ruled himself out of a leadership challenge. And Scotland face Brazil in the World Cup tonight. If they get a draw, they'll reach the knockout stages for the very first time in their history. That's the latest here from Radio News Hub. I'm Matthew Dudley.
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0: 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Weather.
4: Extremely hot and sunny for many of us and feeling humid across England and Wales. Cloudier and cooler in parts of Scotland though, with a chance of some rain. Highs today of around 34 degrees Celsius.

Hada, how you doing? That is I, Richard John Smith, in the night, and we came in tonight with I, Dyster, here I am. Welcome along, it's Wednesday, we've hit midway, the weather is absolutely gorgeous again, 29, 30 degrees, and I must say a big thanks to Sam Brown for the last couple of hours of excellent music. It's continuing with this one from David Ruffin. It's Heaven in the Afternoon. You're in tune with Panacea already, officially the UK's number one choice for soul, funk and groove. Tell your friends about us. Hey, don't forget to download the app and you can take us wherever you go. Don't know what you mean, Sam. We take planes like you take taxis. I don't know. Don't be silly. I'm going away, though, again. I don't know. We do spread them out. You're making-

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6: This is Panacea.

Woman of the World. That is going out as a very, very special request. And we've got our friend Mr. Matt Deakins, who is over there in Tenerife at the moment, enjoying himself, living the life. There you go, Matt. Soundtrack coming up in a couple of records time. Enjoy your day out there. This is my first hidden gem. Check this, I'm sure you like this one as well, Matt. Inner Vision, Honey Baby Be Mine. Then we've got Nerada Michael Waldron for you. Good afternoon to Mr. Tony Mannion. Good chatting, Tony, last night, and hopefully things are feeling a little bit better for you as well.

A fabulous new album, Michael Walden, I Should Have Loved You. Classic. That is amazing. From 2026. MT Jones, I Don't Understand. And that's the second request coming out, especially to Mark Deakins. There you go, Mark. I'm sure you sat on the patio or on the sun lounger having a pint of lager, mate. And I don't know, England weren't that great last night, were they? I'm going to give my very humble opinion in a second. But you enjoy yourself over there in Tenerife. I'm catch up real soon on one of the walks. This is what I call a real special summer vibe tune, Barry White, September When I First Met You. What a groove this has got.

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0: Tony Shawcross on Panacea.

Earth, Wind & Fire and September. That's got summer groove to it as well, hasn't it? Why not? We'll keep pulling them out during this great weather period. It really is gorgeous, isn't it? But it's a little bit hot, you know, it's hot sleeping. But anyway, you've got to cope with it because we don't get enough of it. What's on guide? 19th of December. It's going to be the big Panacea Soul Radio Christmas party at the Grand in Warrington. Now then, early bird tickets are already up there on Skiddle. Just search it and you will find it. Or go to the Panacea website and hit the events page, gig page, and you'll see the flyers. Hit the flyer, it takes you straight through to Skiddle. Complete DJ lineup to be announced real soon, but you can expect some of the Panacea Soul DJs on there, like Roger Williams, myself, Mike Stevens, Bash, and a few of the other guys as well, plus a vocal performance from Mr. PJ Stokes. It's going to be amazing. If you haven't heard PJ sing, wow, he's not only a great DJ, he does Saturdays, but he's a great singer as well. This is brand new and really like this. Zed Soul, I Love You Baby. Grab the album, it's superb.

Got a mellow down groove, tunes like that, so good. That particular track taken from 1995, and let's go back to 87 with this one. Stephanie Mills, I Feel Good All Over. I'm going to play Vaughan Mason and the crew, Bounce, Rock, Skate, Roll. Take a very quick break, back in a couple of minutes with more great music for you on this gorgeous Wednesday afternoon.

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5: Today, the largest maternity review in the history of the NHS has been published. It found that over 500 women and babies died or suffered potentially avoidable harm whilst with the Nottingham University Hospitals Trust. Senior midwife Donna Ockenden, who led the inquiry, spoke directly to the families.
6: I hope that this report, however hard it is to hold, tells you that you were heard, that you were believed.
5: The NUH Trust Chairman and Chief Exec have apologised in an open letter and said whilst improvements have been made, there is more to do. London, Oldham, Bradford and Keighley are to be the first towns and cities investigated by the Grooming Gangs Inquiry. They're the first areas to face so-called local investigations where serious failures have been identified in the response to child sexual exploitation by grooming gangs. And Scotland face Brazil in the World Cup tonight. If they get a draw, they'll reach the knockout stages for the first time in their history. That's the latest from Radio News Hub. I'm Matthew Dudley.
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0: 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Weather.
5: Extremely hot and sunny for many of us and feeling humid across England and Wales. Cloudier and cooler in parts of Scotland though, with a chance of some rain. Highs today of around 34 degrees Celsius.

with the classics. Gwen Guthrie, Should Have Been You. Welcome back to hour two of the Heaven in the Afternoon show on this Wednesday afternoon. Came in with Patrice rushing Forget Me Not. Yeah, what do you think of England last night? Well, I don't know. I'm going to sound like a pundit on one of the sports channels now, but come on. It was obvious to break down that back four. He needed to set Harry Kane off. He was absolute useless last night, in my humble opinion. Stick Ollie Watkins on there. Put a striker on who's going to stretch them more, who's going to run at them. Kane kept digging too deep, he really did, but not great. But we need to learn how to break them teams down. He should have made them substitutions a lot earlier. There we go, that's the sports channel bit over. Back to some great music. Chaka Khan, I Feel For You. Then we got a fabulous tune by Johnny Bristol. Chaka Khan.

0: good is that? Johnny Bristow, Do It To My Mind, one of his early tracks from 1976. So good afternoon to Janet Young, Gavin Whitby, Cat Jackson, Alien Farte, Wayne Hale, Del Hibbert, Pete and Anita Gilday. You're probably in sunny Greece now. Coming up next, the feature for the faithful.
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0: Okay, it's that time again. Two classic Northern Soul tracks for the faithful, going out especially to Craig and Jane Hayes from Earl and Manchester. Look forward to John, you, Craig, at the Boathouse. I'm sure you're going to be doing a Northern set there. Kicking over this gone, Josco Robinson, That's Enough. And then we got the Sequins.

goodies out. There's Hugh Quinn's A Case of Love from 1966. Yeah, last time England won the World Cup. If they played like they played last night, they've no chance. Let's have some more tomorrow. Not being negative, I just thought the tactics were a little bit stale. It was too slow. And anyway, love him. George Benson, Love of My Life. Coming out especially to Cal Haydock from Altrincham, Manchester. Good afternoon to Edward, John Lawford, Lynn Smith. Mick Taylor, good seeing you at Blackpool last weekend, mate. Wow.

How good is that George Benson track? That is Bobby Thurston, Check Out the Groove, going out especially to all the girls and guys from Bolton and the regulars at Crofters who we see filling the dance floor. Drop this a couple of times over there as well. 5th of July, the next one. I'm on holiday, but hopefully be back for the 2nd of August. This is Billy Paul, Bring the Family Back.

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Temptations, Treat Her Like a Lady. Great event coming up in a couple of weeks' time. What I'm making my debut at, it's Soul Sanctuary, and it takes place in Chester. Roses, 1216 Northgate Street, Chester. Modern soul, disco, jazz, funk, some classics, some Motown. Ray Rose, Roger Williams, Alex Sharwood, plus myself. For £6 entry online from Fat Soma, or you can pay £6 on the door. Kicks off at 4 p.m. through till 10 p.m. It's the second Saturday of every month, and that event is going from strand to strand. We're looking forward to doing that Saturday, 11th of July. So we get great weather like this. Chester's a fantastic city, it really is, and to be going over there, some amazing bars and restaurants if you want pre-drinks. And then it's music kicks in from 4. See you on the dance floor. This is Cool Million, featuring the amazing vocals of Laura Jackson. Lift Me Up for a Wednesday afternoon.

Anita Baker, More Than You Know. What an amazing vocalist. Tell your friends if anybody wants to get in touch with the studio or to any of the guys here, studio@panaceradio.net. Don't forget to download the app, take us wherever you go. You can also get us now the weather's good. Don't forget you can pick us up on the radio player, which is actually on the apps on Sky TV. So you can open all your doors, you can stick radio player on Sky, and you can have the music booming out in the garden or wherever you are.

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3: The largest maternity review in the history of the NHS has today been published. It found that 520 mothers and babies suffered potentially avoidable harm or death, with issues highlighted back to 2007. Senior midwife Donna Ockenden led the inquiry and explained the situation staff were in.
4: Many of the clinical staff who worked in maternity services cared deeply. They were often working in conditions that were chronically understaffed, under-resourced and under enormous pressure over a very long time.
3: The NUH Trust Chairman and Chief Exec have apologised in an open letter. Investigators say the train driver killed in a crash in Bedfordshire passed a red signal moments before the collision. 60-year-old Sean Burton died when the East Midlands Railway train he was driving hit the back of a stationary train run by the same operator. And Scotland face Brazil in the World Cup tonight. A draw would see them through to the knockout. That's the latest from Radio News Hub. I'm Matthew Dudley.
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3: Extremely hot and sunny for many of us and feeling humid across England and Wales. Cloudy and cooler in parts of Scotland though, with a chance of some rain. Highs today of around 34 degrees Celsius.

1987, Alexander O'Neill, Criticize. Good afternoon, Rob Lee's with you now for the next 3 hours. Drive Panacea for your Wednesday with all your favourites between now and 6 o'clock, with all the usual features thrown in over the next couple of hours as well. Here's Carl Anderson now from his Absence Without Love release from 1982. I've got to find a way to get to you.

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6: 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Soul Funk Groove.

from the 1987 album Sherrick on Warner Brothers Records, Let's Be Lovers Tonight. Okay, time now for some new soul. Currently sitting in the top five, a brand new single now from R&B legend Johnny Gill. He's returned now with another smooth, grown and sexy track, and this time he's teamed up with hip-hop icon Snoop Dogg and producer Priest Superfly Brooks, who really helped create this song's soulful, seductive sound. It's a follow-up on his recent run of the New Edition Way Tour. Shows us why he's remained as one of R&B's most respected voices now for more than four decades. Johnny Gill on Panacea with A Dance, A Kiss.

to 1990 from their Love You to the Limit release. It's the Mac Band on Panacea and the Best of Love. Well, we've got the reggae double feature on the way shortly. Today's selection will be from Graham in Blackpool, coming up in about 10 minutes from now. 1983 now for Angela Bofill, a Nothing But a Teaser.

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It's High Fashion there from 1982. Hold on. Well, it's now the time of the afternoon for the Reggae Double Feature, where we bring you two timeless reggae classics back to back, taking us on that journey through rhythms, roots and legends of the music that we love. And as always, we do put the choice in your hands for the show tomorrow. What two tracks would you like to hear on the show? Maybe it's a pair of roots anthems, two lovers rock favourites, or a classic dancehall gem. You can send me your two-track reggae double feature to studio@panacearadio.net, and we could feature your picks on tomorrow's show. So today's choices are from Graham in Blackpool, and his first choice, Sugar Me Not with...

1981. And choice number two, a track now from the Pioneers, written by Jamaican singer Jimmy Clift. It was first recorded by the Pioneers, and their version reached number five on the UK singles chart in 1971.

Myself from the Master of the Game release there from 1979. A couple more tracks now to take you to your news and weather update at 4 o'clock. Roy Ayres now, Programmed for Love. Then we're going to hear from Shalimar. And then when we come back, I've got music from Sherelle, Bobby Mardis and Carol Williams.

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0: across the Northwest on DAB, on your smartphone and smart speaker, online and on digital platforms. We are the number one choice for soul, funk, and groove. This is Panacea Soul.
1: Hundreds of mothers and babies were either harmed or died at an NHS trust in Nottingham. A wide-ranging review of maternity care at Nottingham University Trust has found staff reported a bullying culture and new mothers were told to pull themselves together during labour. Health Secretary James Murray is outraged at the findings.
2: I met a small number of those affected families last week. I felt numb after hearing the depth of their pain. I felt even more numb when I considered how many families not in the room went through such a trauma too.
1: Temperatures have hit 34.7 degrees Celsius in parts of England. It comes as a red warning for extreme heat in parts of the country has been extended. An interim report's found the driver of the train which crashed in Bedford last week passed a red signal just moments before the collision. Sean Burton died in the crash last Friday. And all eyes are on Scotland tonight as they face Brazil in their final group match. That's the latest from Radio News Hub. I'm David Hall.
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0: 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Weather.
1: Cloudy in the northwest and some patchy rain for Northern Ireland and Western Scotland. Largely clear elsewhere, but staying very warm and muggy overnight. A low of 13 degrees Celsius.

Co, somebody help me out. Will, we're now into part two of the show. Still got some great stuff lined up for the next couple of hours through to 6 o'clock before Jane joins us with Groove Control. Here's Sherelle now. I Didn't Mean to Turn You On, 1984, from the Fragile release on Taboo Records.

Records from 1985, Bobby Mardis on Panacea, Keep On. Well, here's Carole Williams now, the first female artist signed to the iconic disco label Salsoul Records, which really helped to define the disco and dance floor era. 1986, this is Have You For My Love.

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on Panacea, My Life. George Benson now from 85 with 2020. Then we're going to hear from Dennis Edwards with Shader Garrett, Don't Look Any Further. Then after your ad break, I've got music from Audrey Wheeler, the Isley Brothers and Eugene Wilde. All on the way on Panacea Soul.

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1985 from the Serenade release, Eugene Wilde and Are You Coming Over? Well, we're going to be hearing from Change very soon. Also, music from Kashif and Slave to fit in during this hour. Here's Audrey Wheeler now, back to 87 with Irresistible.

Change from there. This is Your Time, released from 83. Tell Me Why. Icy Brothers before that, Harvest for the World. Well, to bring you up now to your news and weather update for 5 o'clock, music from Kashif on Arista Records from 83. And then we're going to hear from Slave. And then when we come back, Mr. Luther Vandross, Marvin Gaye, and Sharon Brown on Panacea.

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5: The record for the hottest June day ever in the UK has been broken. Temperatures have hit 35.7 degrees Celsius at Charlwood in Surrey, breaking the previous record set in 1976. Red extreme heat warnings have been extended to other parts of the country, and the RAC has reported a 20% increase in breakdowns during the heat wave. Its spokeswoman is

0: Harriet Hernando.
1: The most common causes of breakdowns that we saw on Tuesday were related to tyre issues. So one thing that people may have experienced if they've been unlucky enough to break down is a tyre blowout, and that's caused by air expanding in the heat.
0: Hundreds of babies and mothers died or were harmed at Nottingham University Hospital's NH Trust due to deep-rooted systematic failures in maternity care. A report ruled there was a toxic culture at the trust. And Scotland are in World Cup action tonight as they face Brazil. Kickoff is at 11 p.m. in Miami. That's the latest from Radio News Hub. I'm David Hall.
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0: Cloudy in the northwest and some patchy rain for Northern Ireland and Western Scotland. Largely clear elsewhere, but staying very warm and muggy overnight. A low of 13 degrees Celsius.

1981, Mr. Luther Vandross released an incredible 13 studio albums, one live album and 17 compilations with a total of 59 singles right throughout his career. What a fine track that one was, with Sugar and Spice. Sharon Brown now has Specialize in Love from 1982, and then we got a great soulful track from 71 from Mr. Marvin Gaye.

Such a fine track from Mr. Marvin Gaye from his What's Going On release from 71 and Mercy, Mercy Me. Well, to 1983 now, RCA Records with Fonzie Thornton, There Goes My Heart. Music on the way from Mary Davis, we're going to hear as well from Melba Moore. And of course, your three relaxing songs for the drive home just before 5:30.

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1990, Mary Davis, Have You Been Loved? Before that, Melba Moore, Love's Coming At You. Time now for the three relaxing songs for the drive home this afternoon. Going to kick things off now with Michael Davis with James D. Train Williams, a track called Solitaire. Then we're going to hear from Shantae Moore with Old School Lovin'. And then a lovely track from 89 to finish off with Shirley Brown.

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Evelyn Champagne King, born in the Bronx but spent much of her upbringing in Philadelphia. That was the follow-up hit to I'm In Love With If You Want My Lovin'. Well, some new soul for you now. This track was at number one just a couple of weeks back. It actually dropped out of the top 20 this weekend. For Julian Jonah, the master of modern-day soulful boogie, who's just released a great track, Take My Love, featuring the incredible vocals of Robbie Love.

The lead single from his album In Your Eyes from 1983 and Inside Love. Well, that's it from me. Jay Martin's on the way with Groove Control. He's got music from Madonna, Javier, Rose Royce and the Average Y Band to kick things off this afternoon. I'll be back with you tomorrow from 3. Enjoy this now from Cameco, 1982, Sam Records and Feel Alright.

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3: Across the Northwest on DAB, on your smartphone and smart speaker, online and on digital platforms, we are the number one choice for soul, funk and groove. 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
4: The government apologised on behalf of the NHS after a failure of maternity services at the Nottingham University Hospital's NHS Trust. A report found hundreds of babies and mothers died or were harmed due to deep-rooted systematic failures in maternity care. Health Secretary James Murray expressed his sorrow at the findings.
5: To all of those who have suffered so appallingly, I am sorry. I'm sorry not just for the failures or the heartless and undignified treatment, but also because your cries of concern went unheard for too long.
4: The record for the hottest June day ever in the UK has been provisionally broken. Temperatures have soared to 36.1 degrees Celsius at Gosport in Hampshire. An interim report has found Sean Burton, the driver of the train which crashed in Bedford last week, passed a red signal just moments before the collision. And all eyes are on Scotland tonight as they face Brazil in their group match. They kick off at 11 p.m. in Miami. That's the latest from Radio News Hub. I'm David Hall.
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3: Scotland could qualify for the World Cup knockouts tonight for the first time in their history. Just a point would be enough, but their opposition is a tough one. They take on the five-time champions Brazil. Scotland striker Lawrence Shanklin says it's going to be a tough match.
4: Obviously, we've given ourselves the opportunity. We win in the first game to get into the next two and hopefully get a point for them at least. Missed out Morocco, but we know we've got a big chance against Brazil. Really quality squad, good team, and we'll need to battle best to get something out of it.
3: The Brazil coach, Carlo Ancelotti, has warned his players to be aware of Scotland's high-quality team of fighters ahead of the clash in Miami. In the cricket, England captain Ben Stokes has apologised to his teammates for the night out that sent the Test summer into turmoil, but he has refused to offer any guarantees over his long-term future. And over on the F1 track, Max Verstappen is hoping Red Bull's new package will help put the team in contention for a strong performance at this weekend's Austrian Grand Prix. Having failed to get off the starting grid in Monaco following a power unit failure, the Dutchman fought back to finish fourth last time.
2: Panacea Soul. Weather.
5: Largely clear, but staying very warm and muggy overnight. Cloudy in the northwest, though, with some patchy rain for Northern Ireland and Western Scotland. A low of 13 degrees Celsius.

Rolls Royce and Magic Touch. We also had the Average White Band and Let's Go Round again. Welcome back to Panacea Soul. My name's Jay Martin, take you through to late with Groove Control for your Wednesday. Thanks to Rob, he'll be back tomorrow afternoon from 3. I've got music on the way from Madonna. Here's Xavier. Love is on the one on Panacea Soul.

0: 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Up next, I've got music on the way from Madagascar and Oliver Cheatham.
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Madagascar and Rainbow. 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So Soulfest is landing at the Boathouse in Aylham on Saturday the 1st of August. 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Loads of DJs getting involved, including our very own Tony Shawcross. 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And again, completely free. Saturday the 1st of August, the Boathouse in Aylham, Soulfest. Get yourselves there and have a great day. Just enjoy it. Right, as promised, here's Oliver Cheatham and Get Down Saturday night.

Spencer Jones, How to Win Your Love. Now, I was really looking forward to receiving my passport because I've just done a renewal of my old passport, and I got a text and an email to say your passport will be with you today. So when I got home, opened this letter, and it was my old one. I was like, all right, okay. But I do know it can take up to 3 weeks for your new passport to arrive. So I'll have to wait a little bit longer and be a little bit more patient. Right now, Chaplin Band and Gold on Panacea Soul.

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down every little step from 1988. 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
5: The record for the hottest June day ever in the UK has been broken. Temperatures have hit 36.1 degrees Celsius at Gosport in Hampshire. Meanwhile, the RAC has reported a 20% increase in breakdowns during the heatwave. Here's their spokeswoman, Harriet Hanando.
6: The most common causes of breakdowns that we saw on Tuesday were related to tyre issues. So one thing that people may have experienced if they've been unlucky enough to break down is a tyre blowout, and that's caused by air expanding in the heat.
5: Hundreds of babies and mothers died or were harmed due to deep-rooted systematic failures in maternity care. That's according to a report into the Nottingham University Hospital's NHS Trust. Rail investigators say Sean Burton, the train driver killed in a crash in Bedfordshire, passed a red signal moments before the collision. And Scotland are in World Cup action tonight as they face Brazil. Kickoffs at 11. That's the latest from Radio News Hub. I'm David Hall.
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Fair Slight and Explain the Reasons. We also had Sister Sledge and All American Girls. Welcome back to Panacea Soul. This is Groove Control to Late Scott for your Wednesday. Thank you so much for having us on. And we are the station that plays the very finest in soul, funk and groove. I've got Brandy and Kanye West on the way right now. Yvette Kaysen and Cash Play.

0: Andy, Kanye West, and talk about our love, taking you back 22 years to 2004. Not far away from Wednesday's trivia teaser, and up next I've got music on the way from D-Influence and Gladys Knight and the Pips, and another date for that diary.
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The Influence cover of an old MJ classic, Rot With You. Right, it's all about Bank Holiday Sunday, and it's going to be a big one in Monton for the Monton Soul and Pop Music Festival. 30th of August, it's going to be a brilliant day. This live PAs from Kenny Thomas, Odyssey, Stacks of Soul and Natural Soul. DJing on the decks, you've got Big Air, Cliff Townsend, Bash, Tony Shawcross and Neil Williams. Loads of stuff going on as well. 12 till 9 at Monton Cricket Sports Club. Tickets available on Skiddle. The easiest way to get your hands on them is if you just go to the gig guide, click on the Monton Soul and Pop Music Festival poster, and that'll direct you to there. Whether you want one ticket or many, it should be a great day of that. Right, moving on then. Here's Gladys Knight and the Pips, and I'm gonna make you love me.

0: Jeffrey Osborne and Plain Love. Right then, it's time for this evening's trivia teaser. Let's do that right now, shall we?
1: This is Panacea. Panacea.
0: So, are you ready for this evening's question then? It is this. Which Soul Legend's biggest UK hit was originally written for a completely different artist who turned it down? Which Soul Legend's biggest UK hit was originally written for a completely different artist who turned it down? I will play a couple of tracks and reveal the answer very soon. And as always, good luck. Just a bit of fun. Here's Unlimited Touch.

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CC Peniston, keep on walking. Right, let's recap this evening's trivia teaser and reveal the answer. So the question I asked in my last link was, which Soul Legend's biggest UK hit was originally written for a completely different artist who turned it down? The answer was Chaka Khan. The track was Ain't Nobody. If you got that right, well done. If not, have another go tomorrow evening when we do it round about 7:30. Right then, here's Reggie Myricks featuring Ty Juan. This is called The Sweetest.

Loose Ends and Golden Years from 1985. That is just about it for me. I will see you guys tomorrow evening from 6. On the way next, you've got Non-Stop Panacea. And then from 10, you've got The Quiet Storm. Might make some returns for breakfast tomorrow morning from 7. I'm going to leave you with this. Colonel Abrahams, When a Man Loves. Have a great Wednesday, and I'll see you guys tomorrow evening.

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5: The government apologised on behalf of the NHS after a failure of maternity services at the Nottingham University Hospital's NHS Trust. A report found hundreds of babies and mothers died or were harmed due to deep-rooted systematic failures in maternity care. Health Secretary James Murray expressed his sorrow at the findings.
6: To all of those who have suffered so appallingly, on behalf of the NHS, I am sorry. I'm sorry not just for the failures or the heartless and undignified treatment, but also because your cries of concern went unheard for too long.
5: The record for the hottest June day ever in the UK has been broken. Temperatures have soared to 36.1 degrees Celsius at Gosport in Hampshire. An interim report has found Sean Burton, the driver of the train which crashed in Bedford last week, passed a red signal just moments before the collision. And all eyes are on Scotland tonight as they face Brazil in their final group match. Kickoffs at 11. That's the latest from Radio News Hub. I'm David Hall.
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0: 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Weather.
5: Largely clear, but staying very warm and muggy overnight. Cloudy in the northwest, though, with some patchy rain for Northern Ireland and Western Scotland. A low of 13 degrees Celsius.

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5: Temperatures have hit record-breaking levels. It's been the hottest June day ever, with 36.1 degrees Celsius recorded at Gosport in Hampshire. More than 1,000 schools have been closed due to the heatwave, and the transport network has been severely disrupted. London Mayor Sadiq Khan says we're living in a period of weather extremes.
6: Whether it's heatwaves, whether it's flash flooding, whether it's lightning, whether it's thunder, we as a country haven't adapted to be resilient to the consequences of man-made climate change.
5: Parents affected by the maternity care scandal at Nottingham University Hospital's NHS Trust said they're angry after a review found there were major failings for years. Donna Ockenden's report highlighted a toxic culture. The UN's nuclear chief has confirmed inspections will take place in Iran. Rafael Grossi says they're working on dates, procedures and places for the inspections. And Scotland fans are hoping for the perfect result as they face Brazil in the World Cup. That's the latest from Radio News Hub. I'm David Hall.
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5: A very hot and humid morning with strong sunshine, but rain and thundery showers over northwest Scotland will turn heavy at times. Expect a high of 35 degrees Celsius.

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4: The UK has experienced its hottest June day on record. Temperatures have hit 36.1 degrees Celsius at Gosport in Hampshire. Red weather warnings have been expanded and commuters have endured major delays. Harriet Hernando from the RAC says people need to take extra care if they're on the move.
5: When you're travelling in this kind of heat, do make sure that you're prepared for all eventualities, which means packing water for yourself as the driver, but also for any passengers and pets. And it might sound silly in this dry weather, but do take umbrellas.
4: There are calls for a public inquiry after the review into maternity care at the University of Nottingham Hospital's NHS Trust. It found hundreds of babies and mothers die due to systematic failings. Six people are beginning life sentences for the murder of a woman who was shot dead during a turf war between rival gangs. Joanne Penny was shot in the chest by Marcus Huntley. And Scotland's World Cup game against Brazil is underway in Miami. That's the latest from Radio News. Hub, I'm David Hall.
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1: I'm so happy to be here with you tonight. 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And I want you to know that.

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1: Temperatures have hit record-breaking levels. It's been the hottest June day ever, with 36.1 degrees Celsius recorded at Gosport in Hampshire. More than 1,000 schools have been closed due to the heatwave, and the transport network has been severely disrupted. London Mayor Sadiq Khan says we're living in a period of weather extremes.
2: Whether it's heatwaves, whether it's flash flooding, whether it's lightning, whether it's thunder, we as a country haven't adapted to be resilient to the consequences of man-made climate change.
1: Parents affected by the maternity care scandal at Nottingham University Hospital's NHS Trust said they're angry after a review found there were major failings for years. Donna Ockenden's report highlighted a toxic culture. The UN's nuclear chief has confirmed inspections will take